Yeah. 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I know I've been away, but I'm coming back home. No need to stress, baby. All I know, all I know, all I know is to be Falastini, is to always rep where you come from. Except when you're online at the customs. Told her she can meet me up in London. She let me cause I came from Gaza with love. But I feel like it's twice to back. From Gaza with love. If they had it their way, we would never go back. From Gaza with love, baby. Falastini, I sincere. وبنت بلادي عجباني. فضلكم احكوا مش سامع. Continue à parler, on vous entend pas. Continue à parler, on vous entend pas. Continue à parler, on vous entend pas. Continue à parler, on vous entend pas. Continue à parler, on vous entend pas. Somebody tell Bella Hadid. Let's change out to Abdel Hamid. Now I'm gonna come off too strong, but still أصل فلاحي, I'm planting the seeds. Yeah, I can get you what you need. But I hate it when the texts go green. Do you miss me or did you leave, baby? Came from Gaza with love. But I feel like it's worse if I go back. From Gaza with love. If they had it their way, we would never go back. From Gaza with love, baby. Falastini, I sincere. وبنت بلادي عجباني. فضلكم احكوا مش سامع. 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